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shine like a diamond. That's how I'm feeling today, especially after heading over there to Times Square and checking out the billboard with yours truly, DJ Pro Style, the Pro Show billboard, and also the billboard with my sis Penny Dallas, the Berklee College Teach Me Something billboards. Two billboards up right down the corner of course, like I said, 48th and 7th Ave. Feeling bright like a diamond. That's all I can say. All right, listen. On the way, I got music from Taylor Swift, some George Lamont. We're going to take it back with the homie, some DMX. And right now, Teddy Swims. I love it. She

Oh, yes, it's going down. It's 103.5 KTU, the beat of New York. Don't forget, 1,000 on the 30s is back. Your shot to win some money 8 times a day. All kicks off tomorrow morning with my guy, Hollywood Hamilton, and the KTU morning crew, 9:30 a.m. We're going to drop that first cash keyword on you that you're going to upload to our website at ktu.com to win $1,000. All right, let's go, Taylor. Once upon

Don't stop believing. It's going down to 103.5 KTU, the beat of New York. Guys, don't forget iHeartRadio is teaming up with Global Citizen for the biggest watch party for the biggest match in the world. Of course, we are talking about the World Cup. It is going down this Sunday. Join 50,000 fans as they gather on Central Park's Great Lawn. It's a free event. Halftime, look who's performing live there. Madonna, all right? Shakira, Justin Bieber, BTS, and who knows who else. Tickets are free. All right, but you got to register. 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All right, let's go. It's KTU, the mix on the way.

0: 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The Beat of New York. More next. 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
17: 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Pro Style up in here holding you down in the mix. Commercial free, of course, for just about another hour. 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

0: 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Guaranteed human.
1: Hey, just like that, we right back to it. You know how we do it. DJ Pro Style, holding you down. Shout out to everybody on the check-in, 1-800-245-1035. Shout out to everybody hitting me up on the Instagram. I'm checking it out right now. I'm looking at the stories at DJ Pro Style. Tag me if you with me. You know how we get down, baby. It's KT. Radio's up.

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0: 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The beat of New York. 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

I mean, the fact that it's past 10:30 and it's 83 degrees outside is insane. All right. But we do have that heat advisory in full effect till tomorrow evening. Tomorrow's high is going to be 99. Basically, let's just call it an even 100. Okay. 100 tomorrow, once again, in the city. So make sure you're staying hydrated and try to stay indoors in cool areas when you can, unless you got to be out in these streets. All right. In the meantime, let me know what you want to hear. I'm still

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9: 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He's driving down the pitch. He's facing price hikes and cuts past him. 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

Oh, man. So we are down to one more semifinals matchup, which is happening tomorrow. Of course, Argentina and England, to find out who is going to be going against Spain in the World Cup finale. I can't believe it's finally coming to an end. I've really enjoyed the World Cup this year. I got into it for the first time. And man, I can't believe I got to wait now 4 more years for this. And this is crazy. But anyway, listen, we got you covered. We want you to come join us with Food Bazaar Supermarkets and, of course, iHeartRadio. Tomorrow, we're going to be at Houston Hall, all right, in NYC. For the semifinals, all right? The 3 p.m. kickoff is where you want to be. Everyone's going to be there. A lot of amazing.

Hey, Megan Thee Stallion, Dua Lipa, Sweetest Pie, Onion number one, 1035 KTWB in New York. Pro Style up in the building. I'm about to go back live in the mix. That's what we do on the Pro Show. In and out the mix all night. The mix coming up top of the hour, minutes, moments from now, right?

0: 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The beat of New York. 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
23: 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And Mario, the cab driver here, is New York's number one user of his car horn. That means coming through. That means on your left. 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Hope the family's doing well. Cheers, Mario.

0: What is love? Love is what everybody's been showing all night long, man. Of course, today I got to go check out the new billboard that is up in Times Square over there on 48th and 7th Avenue. It is huge. I wasn't expecting it to be as big as it is, and it's exciting. I'm going to bring my kids there this weekend so they could see it. You know what I'm saying? It's not something that just happens normally, man, so I am super grateful and blessed. Shout out to my sis Penny Dust. Of course, we got one over there too, promoting our podcast, Teach Me Something. Shout out to Berklee College, and it's just been an incredible day. So that's what love is, people. You know what I'm saying? Shout out to everybody showing love. Let's get back to the music. Sam Smith on your number one. It's KTU.
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Yes, 103.5 K2, the beat of New York. So, Pro Style up in the building, still holding you down. Today, I had the honor, the privilege, okay? I was blessed enough to sit down during a podcast interview with the one and only DMC, all right, from Run DMC, RIP Jam Master J. And his story and the gems he dropped are incredible. We'll be, of course, on our Teach Me Something podcast episode, season four, when we get to season four. That's what that's going to be in. So just stay tuned for that one. That's incredible stuff. Incredible stuff. Shout out to DMC. Shout out to Penny and the whole crew, all right? Let's get back to it.

York. Don't forget your shot to win $1,000 as early as tomorrow morning with Hollywood Hamilton. And the KTU Morning Crew is going down in the 9:30 a.m. hour. The 9:30, around 9:30 basically, right? A.m. in the morning, people, okay? 1,000 on the 30s, and we give you 8 chances all day long. No excuse not to win some money. $1,000 would go. I could use it, but unfortunately, I work here, so they won't let me. But you could win the money, okay? Full details, KTU.com. But yeah, you better be tuned in.

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KTU, the beat of New York. 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Yours truly, Pro Style, as always. Thank you for rocking. Thank you, God, for making it happen. All right. Bartels up next. I will see you tomorrow night, 7 p.m. Don't forget, tomorrow's going to be 100 degrees, people. So, yes, stay hydrated. Bring some extra water with you if you're going outside. Try to stay inside if you can and be safe. All right. Keep it locked where you got us. KTU.

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The Beat of New York. 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

0: 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Ticket to the max. Please just rewind. Let me say it to the max.
1: 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More next.
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That's the Pussycat Dolls. Don't You Wish Your Girlfriend Was More Like Me. Nicole Scherzinger on that song with her band. She was in Sunset Boulevard for a long time on Broadway. And this is Olivia Rodrigo and Drop Dead. That's a name for her song. KTU.

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Raquel and A Dream. They played last year at KTU Beatstock over the summer. 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

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We're coming in this morning at 6 a.m. Hollywood Hamilton and the KTU Morning Crew. 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
0: 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Wake up! With Hollywood Hamilton and the KTU Morning Crew. All summer.
5: I don't want to hear it. Then you do not get the patunga tunga tung, okay? Just remember,
6: anyway,
5: if you want that.
7: No, okay, here we go.
6: I don't know what that was, but anyway.
5: Oh, Aunt, has it been a while for you? Sorry.
7: Anthony.
6: Not doing anything.
7: Producer Anthony over there. We on? Are we on the air?
8: We I believe we are live, yes.
7: Thank you, Marie. It's KTU. It's the Hollywood Hamilton Show and the KTU Morning Crew. Speaking of Astra, I want to talk about, like, can you please make this your first story in just a second when we go to you? Mm-hmm. The Kelly Rowland biopic about Donna Summer?
5: Yes.
7: I'm not a big musical Broadway guy, but I love my musical biopics.
5: Oh.
7: Anybody got any favorites?
5: I love Michael. Michael's my fave right now.
6: The one about Queen. Queen's good.
7: Queen.
6: Yeah. And the Elton John one is really good, too.
7: Elton John is my favorite. That was a good one. That was.
6: I want a Guns N' Roses one.
7: That would be good, right?
6: Yeah.
7: That would be
8: a crazy one.
5: We need a Bon Jovi one then, too.
7: Yeah, anyway.
6: Metallica.
7: Yeah.
5: No, Metallica.
6: Because the stories would just be great.
8: It'd be just a complete and total drug fest, Ann.
6: Exactly. We need an Ozzy one. Ozzy would be great too,
7: but a Donna Summer biopic.
5: Oh yes,
7: you guys gotta understand something. Back in the '70s, this woman was she was the Taylor Swift of that era.
5: Changing the song lyrics about him in "Thank You Next" into positive sentiments. Olive Garden bringing back their popular "Never Ending Pasta Pass" for the first time since 2019, which gives you the chance. Well, a lot of people do like Olive Garden, okay?
6: Ugh.
7: He's a real Italian. Come on.
5: Exactly. Unlimited pasta, super salad, and breadsticks for 13 weeks for $100. Now, the passes go on sale tomorrow at 2 p.m.
7: What does this have to do with entertainment?
6: Yeah.
5: It is entertainment.
7: Showbiz.
5: It's entertainment.
7: Did you get
5: it's
7: this food. Confused with the local thing that you do?
8: Did you let her get the sponsor out?
5: No.
7: Okay, yeah.
5: It's national.
7: She's making money on the side.
5: No,
7: she's making money.
5: I'm not.
7: All right, Sammy, let's talk after the show.
6: Yeah, it doesn't really.
9: We'll talk.
5: Should we just wrap the story? You want me to just wrap the story? We'll keep it moving.
7: No, I'm sorry. No, go ahead, Astra. You know I love you. I just, it's weird. Olive Garden in the middle of an entertainment.
6: Yeah, he's not wrong.
7: It's like something's wrong here.
5: I like
7: somebody's
5: to
7: making
5: it.
7: Cash.
9: There's a new Porsche for Astra. It's got the wrap, though. It's got the Olive Garden wrap.
5: Oh my gosh, forget it. I'm just going to scrap the story now, okay? I'm scrapping it. The World Cup semifinals kicked off yesterday. France lost to Spain 2-0. For today, England takes on Argentina at 3. You weren't going to cover it, Anthony. And also, I do have an update on Sam Neill's passing.
8: Oh,
5: according
8: yes.
5: According to one
8: what?
5: Of his co-stars, he was battling pneumonia before his death.
8: Aww.
5: So there you go. That is the dirt to dish. Back to you.
7: Very good, Astrid. Dealing with us. She has to deal with us every
9: truly,
7: day.
9: Truly, we love you.
7: Got to give her
5: can
7: some
5: Can somebody
7: credit.
5: Save me?
6: Well, she deserved it today.
7: Hey, did you guys hear about that assemblyman in New Jersey that went crazy over the state nut? Did
5: yes.
7: you see that video?
5: No.
7: They're yelling and screaming because this assemblyman, when he went in front of the board, when
5: yes.
7: they have to pass a
6: everything
7: state,
6: he said was right.
7: So New Jersey now is trying to get this bill passed where it's the official state nut of New Jersey. Like, we need a state nut.
8: Right.
7: Is the hazelnut. The audio is so funny. We're going to play it next. We're going to play somebody out. We're going to talk
8: Cuckoo
7: about it next.
8: Cuckoo
7: next on KTU. Also, a brand new Ward of Roses. Let's go over it next as well. KTU.
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0: So it is the Beat of New York with the entire crew, and let me speak on behalf of the entire crew. We're just happy to be riding along with you. We just couldn't be happier. Thank you.
1: We sure are.
0: Thank you, Murray. So a minute ago, I brought up New Jersey State Assemblyman. He's going viral after he criticized the New Jersey General Assembly for making the hazelnut the official state nut.
2: I love this guy.
0: Right?
1: I love hazelnuts. That's wonderful.
0: Okay.
3: It's not the point. It's not the point, Marie.
0: Not the point, Marie. All right. The assemblyman, his name is Brian Bergen, right?
3: For president, this guy.
0: This guy. Listen to this guy shouting at everybody when they're trying to pass this bill, when they're thinking about passing a state nut for the state of New Jersey. Listen to this.
4: Holy cow, man. I can't even believe we're about to talk about the hazelnut will now be the state nut. I don't mean to laugh, Mr. Speaker. I take the job here very seriously, but this is crazy. Of all the things we could do in the state of New Jersey to help business, the solution is making the hazelnut the state nut. Last estimate I got cost $10,000 to write this bill. So we just paid $10,000, and that's a lot of money we tax people to do these moronic pieces of legislation.
5: Assemblyman.
4: What?
5: Stick to the bill and stop insulting your colleagues.
4: Well, I said the bill's moronic. Can't be more on the bill than that.
5: No, you said you and moronic in the same clause.
4: And it's an insult to all the people of this state. Thank you, Mr. Speaker.
0: All right.
3: I love it. Love that guy.
0: Now, I live in New Jersey. I live in Jersey City. We talk about it all the time. And, hats off to Brian Bergen for stepping up and saying something. You know, because text us. Do we need New Jerseyans?
3: No,
0: right? Do we need a state nut in the state of New Jersey for $10,000? We got to pay for it. You know, what about property taxes, affordability, energy costs, and you know the other concerns that we're going through in the state of New Jersey? The emergency programs, all that kind of stuff. But a state nut.
6: What would be the state nut of New York?
0: Ooh, hold on.
3: We don't have a state nut. I actually just looked it up.
1: They did pick a nice nut. Hazelnut is delicious. Nutella is made from a hazelnut.
0: That's not the point,
1: I mean, it could have been something terrible like a
0: not
1: Brazil nut. Which
6: do they
1: nobody
6: grow
1: really
6: hazelnuts
1: knows.
6: In New Jersey?
7: I don't think so.
6: So how can that be the state nut?
0: He goes on to say, you're wiping out farmland for buildings, right? Or they're wiping out farmland in New Jersey for...
3: Hazelnuts do grow in New Jersey, by the way.
6: Oh, they
3: hazelnuts
6: do?
7: Wow.
6: Do
3: grow in New Jersey, yes.
7: Okay.
0: 69935, New Jersey. What do you think? Do you need a state nut? What, Sammy, are you...
7: Hats off to this guy. This guy was great.
3: He's great. Well, if New York had their own nut, it'd probably be a peanut, because, you know, they sell them on the corner in the store, you know, the little...
1: No, what about chestnuts? Because
3: chestnuts. Yep, you're right, yeah. Not peanuts,
1: during Christmas
3: chestnuts.
1: Time
3: you're
1: especially,
3: right?
0: Yep. You're talking about for New York?
3: For New York, chestnuts would work, yeah.
0: Okay, I'll take that. Hey, we got a brand new, all new War of the Roses. Usually I don't like to do sexual innuendo type stories. I'm not that kind of, you know, the guy down the hallway does that all.
3: You're not
0: okay?
3: that nutty. You're not that nutty, Hollywood.
0: But you're not going to hear a lot of sexual stuff on War of the Roses. And we don't do topics on that kind of stuff. I don't know.
1: No,
0: I just
1: don't
0: like to. But this one, the twists and turns with this one, we're going to go ahead against Samantha's wishes. We're going to go ahead and play this one. Here we go. Okay. Here we go. Listen.
8: It's my boyfriend. I might marry him, but I'm not really sure right now.
0: Right. Well, I got the letter. It says that he's trying to get you to have a threesome. And
8: no, I want to have a threesome.
0: What's that?
8: I want to have a threesome. However, the girl he
0: oh,
8: wants
0: you,
8: to have...
0: Oh, whoa. You, it's you
8: yes.
0: that want to, wants to... Oh.
8: It's all me.
0: Okay, because the letter that you sent to us in order to get on is a little confusing. You've greenlit the threesome with this Ricky, your fiancé-to-be, but yet you think he's sleeping with her already.
8: Yes, I do. But the flip side of that is that she also has a girlfriend. So I'm like, are he doing a threesome with them without me?
1: I'm totally confused.
0: All right, so a new War of Roses. Like I said, we're airing this because the twists and turns are quite astonishing. Coming up next, right here on KTU.
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0: And now the Hollywood Hamilton Show and the KTU Morning Crew presents War of the Roses.
1: It's my boyfriend. I might marry him, but I'm not really sure right now.
2: Right. Well, I got the letter. It says that he's trying to get you to have a threesome. And
1: no, I want to have a threesome.
2: What's that?
1: I want to have a threesome. However, the girl he wants
2: you. Whoa. It's you that wants it. Oh.
1: It's all me.
2: Okay, because the letter that you sent to us in order to get on the, is a little confusing. You've greenlit the threesome with this Ricky, your fiancé-to-be, but yet you think he's sleeping with her already.
1: Yes, I do. But the flip side of that is that she also has a girlfriend. So I'm like, are he doing a threesome with them without me?
3: I'm totally confused.
2: Okay, so what do you want us to do? What would you like us to do, Denisha?
1: I want to know if he's sleeping with her girlfriend in addition to the girl that's in my building.
2: Like, so
1: I
2: want to know you don't care about the girl in the building if he's sleeping with her. I do
1: care. I want to be a part of it too. Don't leave me out. It was my idea.
2: Wow.
1: Don't be a killjoy. I mean, you gotta.
4: Okay. Don't be a killjoy.
5: Free will, baby. Yeah, do what you want to do with the big ass and the.
2: I cannot wait to go to the phones on this one.
3: Just so I understand and get this straight, do you and your boyfriend Ricky live together?
1: No, but he lives like in a building like a couple blocks from me.
2: So you guys are not roommates at this point.
1: No.
3: But this girl Samantha lives in your building on the next floor down.
1: Absolutely.
2: Hello?
3: Hi, yes, I'm calling for Ricky.
6: No, this is him.
3: Hi, Ricky, how are you? I'm glad I got a hold of you.
6: Thank you. How's it going today?
3: Okay, well, my name is Marie, and I'm calling from redroses.com. We have some flowers that we've been trying to reach you to give to you, and I just need to ask you a couple of questions.
6: Go right ahead.
3: In return for these free flowers, we just ask that you talk about us on your social media.
6: Whoa. Are you delivering these flowers, or is this like a promotional thing that you guys are running? That doesn't sound like what I wanted to do. But.
3: No, I understand. I'm sorry. Let me go back a little bit. We're a local company in the area, and as a way to get our name out there and get people talking about us, the company came up with this promotional vehicle where we get a list of names, we pick one randomly, we give them a call, and give them a dozen long stem roses, and in return, we ask that you just talk about us on your social media, Facebook, Instagrams, Twitter, that kind of thing.
6: I'm kind of in a situation with using social media for that kind of stuff, so is there any other way that it can be I can promote you guys, like either word of mouth or?
3: Absolutely, we would love for you to just spread the word.
6: So I get the free flowers and I don't have to post anything, right?
3: No.
6: Okay, am I going to pick them up, or are they getting delivered?
3: We'll deliver the flowers. But here's the thing. We cannot send the roses directly to you personally. What you can do is send these flowers out to someone special in your life.
6: Okay. All right. Yeah, that sounds like a plan.
3: Okay, but you have to promise to tell people about us and spread the word.
6: Yeah, I have a good friend circle, so I have no problem
3: awesome.
6: With telling about you guys at the bar or anything like that.
3: Oh, that's great.
6: I just don't want to give out my email or you guys.
3: No.
6: Is that okay?
3: No, I'm not going to ask you for an email. I'm not going to ask you for a credit card. This really is 100% free. Just talk about us to your friends and family. That's it. Do you have somebody in mind?
6: Yeah. There's a girl I just met.
3: Oh, nice. What's her name?
6: Her name is Julie.
3: Julie, very pretty name. Okay, great. What do you want to say on the note to Julie?
6: Julie, it's been a short amount of time, but I'm really feeling a lot of butterflies when I'm around you.
3: Oh, isn't like that sweet?
6: So I only have her office address. I don't have her home address. Is that okay?
3: Oh, yeah, sure. We can send to
2: her
3: office.
2: Is that really okay?
3: Oh, yeah, we can send it to the office. It's really not a problem.
2: It isn't.
6: Okay,
3: no.
6: Cool.
2: You're sure?
3: I am absolutely positive. But I don't know if Denisha is, you know, she might have a problem with it.
6: Wait, what?
3: Yeah, do you know Denisha?
7: So you don't know who I am?
2: Okay. Let me explain, Denisha. Let me explain to Ricky what's happening here. Ricky, you're on a cheaters program on a radio station called WKTU. It's called War of the Roses. We do it every afternoon at 5:40 here. And I'm Sean Hamilton, and you've been talking to Marie.
3: Yeah. Hey there, Ricky.
2: Marie doesn't work with a rose company. Marie works with this radio station. Okay, Denisha, that's Denisha on the other line.
6: It's no big deal. Like,
7: oh, it's no big deal. But you get butterflies when you see this bitch. But it's no big deal.
6: Look.
2: All right. Here's the deal, Ricky.
3: Yeah, because I got to tell you, Ricky, we were all kind of taking bets on maybe you were going to say Samantha. Does that name ring a bell?
6: Am I on the radio? Do not want to be on
2: the radio. Okay, in a minute, what we're going to do is we're going to talk to you. And then at the end of the conversation, we're going to offer you an incentive in order to air this call. If you say no, we can't air it.
3: Right. And I really hope you take it because I want to hear what this whole thing about. Because we've heard about threesomes and big butts and I don't...
7: Do you not want to do the threesome? Is that what the issue is? Because...
6: Are you for real right now? Are you really asking me about this threesome thing? Right? I've told you numerous times, like, I don't want to do the threesome, which is why...
7: How many times do I have to tell you I don't want to do a threesome,
6: which is the reason why I don't like...
7: Boy, is that the Catholic school kicking in out right now? Oh, the Catholic school? The boy doesn't want to have a threesome? Wow, Ricky... Come on, let's be for real. Everybody's doing whatever they want to do. What is this bitch, a librarian or something?
6: So you're basically calling me a dead fish just because I want to sleep with one woman? Are you kidding me?
2: Ricky, tell us a little bit about why you haven't married Denisha nor moved in with her yet.
6: Because this woman has been, from 2 months in the relationship, has been wanting us to have a threesome. Whether it's with the girl in the apartment complex, it's too much, man. I can't stand it. I grew up in a household where it was like a man and a woman together until the day that they die, from the time that they're married. And she wants to do all these crazy things, these threesomes, these go to these fetish clubs and stuff like that. I don't want to do that. I like my life. I like having one woman in my life that makes me have butterflies in my stomach.
7: Oh my gosh! I hope you and this bitch bake cookies together. I'm so over you.
6: You know what?
3: Bye, Denisha.
6: We do make some cookies together. That's fun.
2: 1-800-245-1035. Let's go to the phones on this one.
3: Breath the fresh air. I just adore him.
8: I love Ricky. I want to sleep with Ricky.
3: He's not into threesomes.
8: That's true.
7: Boring.
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We're already halfway through the week, which means we're that much closer to the weekend. Happy hump day. It's Astra from Hollywood Hamilton and the KTU Morning Crew. And we're minutes away from giving you the feel-good flashback track of the morning, which of course is decided by you by texting us at 69935. 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
1: What we're going to do right here is go back. Way back.
2: All right, going back to 2007, I think this is Fergie's very first appearance on the Feel Good Flashback track of the morning, or for the day. Glamorous. Who wanted it? Who suggested it, Marie?
3: Alex from New Rochelle, and he writes, every morning I drive my daughter Isabella to elementary school in New Rochelle, and without fail, she wanted to hear the song. We'd sing along together, she'd laugh, because Dad could actually spell glamorous without missing a beat. Isabella's all grown up now, but every time I hear this song, it feels like I get one more ride to school with my little girl.
2: Oh, here we go. Here you go. For the family. Glamorous. 2007 on the Feel Good Flashback track of the morning. Or the day. I'm changing the title every day. I don't even know.

0: right there. Of course, Fergie, let's go to Astra for some flashback facts now.
1: That song was written for her debut studio album, The Duchess, and achieved commercial success worldwide, topping the Billboard Hot 100 and reaching the top 10 in several countries. Now, it also became Fergie's third best-selling song in the U.S., earning her a double platinum certification by the RIAA. The song ended up experiencing a little resurgence in 2022 when Jack Harlow sampled it for his single First Class. And of course, the big question is, where is Fergie now? Well, she's living in California and busy being a mom to her son, Axel, while making some occasional public appearances. You might remember she reunited with the Black Eyed Peas at the American Music Awards in May to accept the Best Throwback Song Award. And of course, you could keep up with her on Instagram at Fergie.
0: Pretty wild right there. Cool. Hey, would you like to be part of the Feel Good Flashback Track of the Day? All you need to do is suggest Marie something there, and she might be reading your story tomorrow. 69935, that's 69935. Tell us your favorite all-time favorite song there and your story, and we might be reading it tomorrow. All right, there it goes, right there.
2: What's happening in New York?
0: Let's take it back to Astra. Everything local right now here on the show, Astra.
1: Health officials are saying New York is seeing a major spike in cyclospora, which is a parasite that can contaminate fruits and vegetables and cause foodborne illness. Now, New York City alone has reported 381 cases this year, with another 129 cases across the rest of the state. And officials are reminding everyone to wash all their fresh produce carefully before eating it. A citywide code red has been issued due to the extreme heat here in New York City. And with a code red, shelter is available system-wide to anyone who's believed to be homeless. Also, don't forget, cooling centers are open all around New York City. And Mayor Mamdani said beaches and some pool hours will be extended today. Here's a summer deal that parents are going to love. New York Waterway bringing back its Kids Ride Free promotion. Now through Labor Day, kids under 12 can ride free on all regular ferry routes between New Jersey and Manhattan. Each paying adult can bring up to two kids at no extra cost, and there's no limit on how many times you can use it. And get this, once you're in Manhattan, you can hop on New York Waterway's free shuttle buses, which means you now have the perfect excuse to spend a summer day exploring the city.
0: Love that. Love that. Cool story.
1: French Restaurant Week wraps up this Sunday, and lots of French restaurants across the city are participating, including Lafayette, Marseille, El Express, and even Café Ballou, just to name a few. And then New York City Restaurant Week returns starting on Monday through August 16th. Reservations just opened yesterday, so lock in those spots that you've been eyeing for a while. Definitely something to look forward to right after the FIFA World Cup wraps on Sunday, and that is what's happening.
0: Nothing on the Olive Garden?
3: Inside joke.
0: Let's keep it moving. Inside joke. People are going, what the hell is he talking about? Tell me something good coming up next right here for a KTU Morning Crew t-shirt. Tell us something about yourself, something good, and we'll get you on the air coming up next. What's popping at 7:30-ish? And, of course, the one-hit wonder, Marie's one-hit wonder of the week at 8 a.m., along with Shakira Barkley's concert tickets to be given away. But give us a hint on your one-hit wonder, Marie.
3: This group's video was one of the most recognizable music videos in the 1980s. So think about that.
0: Ooh, okay. Ooh. Marie's One Hit Wonder at 8 a.m. right here on KTU.
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0: hesitation. Just come on, really?
1: That thing
0: we all need this in our lives. Yeah.
2: So your daughter fell into water or something, and NYPD saved her?
3: I'm thankful that everything is fine now. And just seeing what they did and just jumping in and saving her. I mean, she couldn't even, she doesn't really know how to swim.
2: How to swim. So she didn't know how to swim. How old is your daughter?
3: 17.

0: Honestly, this is like a parent's worst nightmare, what you're sharing with us.
1: So I just got to say thank you to the NYPD. Thank you to the first responders. Thank you for everyone.
2: So yes. Cool if you call KTU.
3: Wow.
0: Didn't even think. They just did it, and they don't even think about it.
2: And now I know why you want to be anonymous, of course. You don't want the attention and stuff. But you know what? First of all, we thank you for being a listener of ours and for sharing that incredibly dramatic story with us, with your 17-year-old girl. Wow. Just we're all happy that she's alive. And yes. NYPD, goodness, again comes to the rescue. I love it.
3: Yes.
2: All right, Anonymous. Thanks for checking in. Tell me something. You got a KTU Morning Crew t-shirt. I don't know. Give it to your daughter.
3: We'll send them two shirts.
0: We can do that.
2: We'll give you two shirts, one for your daughter and one for you. And thank you for calling the show. Really do appreciate it.
1: Thank you.
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8: 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I have to watch 104 soccer games, follow the pregame, the postgame, yell useless opinions at the TV. It's a lot. 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

0: We got a lot right here with the crew, and we surely appreciate your listenership right here on KTU, the Hollywood Hamilton Show, and the KTU Morning Crew. On the way, we got our one-hit wonder, Marie's Weekly One-Hit Wonder. What was your, I forgot your...
1: Oh, my
0: hint? Your hint.
1: Okay. It was one of the most recognizable music videos in the 1980s.
0: That is the clue.
2: So broad.
0: Right?
1: About it, though. That when you hear the song, you'll know.
0: All right. Coming up at 8 o'clock, Marie's one-hit wonder right here on KTU. Let's not forget about Shakira. Barclays tickets are also to be given away at 8 a.m.
3: What's poppin'? KTU, stay locked in. Give you options. Morning Crew got news that's dropping. What's poppin'?
4: Well, for years, if your family was anything like mine, a board game of Monopoly for family game night could end with someone just flipping the board over and walking out. Well,
1: yes.
4: Now Netflix is actually betting that it's going to be a good drama. They are bringing the show to life. The streaming giant has ordered 12 contestants battling it out now on a life-size Monopoly board. They're going to win $2 million. Now, it's from the same producers that brought you Traitors, so you know it's going to be all kinds of backstabbing and drama. And there's going to be a little bit of, you know, property deals, rent collecting, and maybe a little emotional bankruptcy. We don't know.
0: Wow, that's amazing.
4: Right? Yeah. Should be great. Yeah. Comes out next year.
0: Sammy, let me take you back to the late 1980s. You and I were in Los Angeles. I was at Kiss FM, and Merv Griffin brought me in personally. He liked me on the radio, and Merv Griffin, who did, you know, Merv Griffin did all the big game shows back in the 80s, and he brought us in for a brand new game show called Monopoly.
5: Name drop.
0: No, hold on. No, this is a good story. Sam, you want to tell this story, because if I tell it, I'm gonna be a
4: mess. You to tell it, Big Griffin. Go ahead. I've seen how you're gonna get yourself out of this.
0: I was so nervous because Merv Griffin was actually there. It was Merv Griffin, a producer, executive producer, me, Samantha, and lights. It was a whole screen test. I had to dress for it, lights and everything. They had the board in front of me and everything.
4: For those who don't know, by the way, Wheel of Fortune, Jeopardy. This is all the Merv Griffin. Okay, that's who Merv Griffin is. He brought you those two Kings shows.
0: You know, the big dice, you know, and then it landed on what avenue?
4: Virginia Avenue.
0: And I was so nervous. I accidentally said Vagina Avenue.
4: You did not say that. You never saw the stage manager turn red, the girl on the stage, you know, oh my, the whole thing. Everybody stopped.
0: But here's the classic. I didn't know I did it. I didn't realize I did it, and I kept going like it was. And they go at the end of the screen test. They go, "Was that a joke?" I go, "What are you talking about? What joke? What do you mean? I was doing that." And they go, "You said vagina. You said vagina.
6: Vagina Avenue for 500."
4: So Merv didn't call us back, for the record.
0: He did not, but he was so amused. He sat with you and I for 45 minutes. How you doing, Hollywood? How's the show?
4: He was curious about radio. He liked radio. He really did. And he talked about sunspots and could satellites affect radio broadcasts. And he was just fascinated by the technology back in the day.
1: Did he ask if you lived on Vagina Avenue or no?
0: No. Anyway.
7: Wait, were you going for a host position or for
0: It was just me and a couple other guys left. It was a whole screen test. And
4: Virginia. It's close.
7: It's close. That's all you thought about, Hollywood.
4: But by the way, it bombed. The board show, the game show version of Monopoly, did not ever come out, and it did bomb. I'm thinking Netflix is going to score with the reality show competition version of this.
0: Yes, exactly. Mm-hmm. Yeah, mm-hmm. Exactly.
2: So on that note, What's Poppin's over. So,
0: What's Poppin's over. That's about it. So we'll return to our regularly scheduled What's Poppin' tomorrow right here on the Hollywood Hamilton Show and the KTU Morning Crew. Coming up, Marie's one-hit wonder coming up next, along with Shakira tickets next on KTU.
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Coming up, we've got your tickets in to see Shakira. 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
1: One Hit Wonder Wednesday.
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3: Marie's One Hit Wonder Wednesday. All right, what do you got for us this week, Marie? Go ahead. Kate, by the way, did I mention Kate to you? All right, go ahead.
4: All right, like I said, this group's video was the most recognizable video in the 1980s. It was groundbreaking, and you will recognize it from the first four notes.
3: Okay, all right. Are we ready to go?
4: Yeah, Anthony. All right,
3: Anthony, hit it. Anthony, hit it. Oh, yeah! One of the greatest one-hit wonders of all time. Nice choice, Marie. Here we go. Marie's One-Hit Wonder Wednesday now. KTU.
4: Aha, uh-huh,

0: Marie's One Hit Wonder Wednesday right there. The greatest one hit wonder, in my opinion, of all time right there. Aha, Take On Me.
1: Well, you know, I just love that song so much, and I love the video. And I started thinking, you know, as an accountant, I started wondering, how much is this song still making for the band today? So I started running some numbers. And so I have my calculator here. Today, the song is still generating about $2 million a year. Now, that money gets split between the streaming platforms, record labels, music publishers, all those cuts. All right, then the artist, small share for the song. Okay, $1 million a year is what it's making.
0: Really? Now they have, today? In today's world, all these years later, they're making $1 million a year off that.
1: $1 million a year. But now we have to split it between three members here. That is roughly $300,000.
2: What are you using?
1: Per member.
0: What is that? What year was that? The same year that the song came out? What technology is that?
1: I love my old calculator with the tape. Okay. Ah. So now that's roughly $300,000 per member every year. And I say that's not bad for a song that was, what, released over 40 years ago.
0: And a one-hit wonder.
1: That's right.
3: Wonder. Wow.
0: Crazy.
4: Damn. Incredible. Great. We all need one hit song. Just one. Yeah. Exactly. All of us.
0: Every Wednesday, it's Marie's One Hit Wonder right there. All right, we got Shakira tickets to be given away in just a second. But right now, let's go to Astra Entertainment.
3: There's been some chatter. Check this out. Kelly Rowland could be playing the late Donna Summer in a biopic. She was actually talking to Us Weekly. She said, "I would love nothing more than that role. That's all I can say. That's all I can say for now." Mm. But she did also hint that fans might not have to wait much longer. But as for an official confirmation, I guess we're going to have to wait. But something tells me that she kind of alluded to the fact that it's going to be her.
0: She'd be perfect, right? Can Kelly Rowland act? Does anybody know?
4: Why not Beyonce in it? Beyonce would edge her out again, this time for the movie role.
3: Edge her out. Or what about Jennifer Hudson? She would be a good choice.
5: Oh, there you go.
0: Boom.
5: Hudson,
0: yep.
1: Yeah, boom. That would be
3: that
1: a
3: would
1: good
3: be
1: choice,
3: the
1: Astra.
3: Only other person that I would say.
0: All right, go ahead, Astra.
3: Halle Berry tells People magazine that her and her longtime boyfriend, Van Hunt, talk about getting married all the time. Now, after already being married three times, Halle said that it's not something they need to do, but she said when you finally find the person you should have married from the beginning, you want to. She even says that they may just wake up one day and decide, let's make this happen today. So, keep your fingers crossed. You guys remember Captain Sully Sullenberg, who's known as the hero of the Hudson? He was that pilot that safely brought down the plane. Sadly, I do have to break some news. He's been diagnosed with early stage Alzheimer's. Oh. Now, he hopes that by revealing his condition publicly, it gives others strength to face it themselves. So let's keep him in our thoughts and prayers. After weeks of rumors, looks like Ariana Grande's back with her ex, Ricky Alvarez. Now, they first started dating back in 2015 for about a year and are now taking things slow. Plus, while on her current tour, she's been changing the song lyrics about him in Thank You Next into positive sentiments. Olive Garden bringing back their popular never-ending pasta pass for the first time since 2019, which gives you the chance. Well, a lot of people do like Olive Garden, okay?
0: Ugh. He's a real Italian. Come on.
3: Exactly. Unlimited pasta, super salad, and breadsticks for 13 weeks for $100. Now, the passes go on sale tomorrow at 2 p.m.
0: What does this have to do with entertainment?
3: Yeah. It is entertainment.
0: Showbiz.
3: It's entertainment.
0: Did you get
3: it's
0: this food. Confused with the local thing that you do?
4: Did you let her get the sponsor out?
3: No. Okay, yeah. It's national.
0: She's making money on the side.
3: No,
0: she's
3: I'm
0: making
3: not.
0: Money.
3: I'm not.
0: All right, Sammy, let's talk after the show.
5: Yeah, it doesn't really.
4: We'll talk.
3: Should we just scrap the story? You want me to scrap the story or keep it moving?
0: No, I'm sorry. No, go ahead, Astra. You know I love you. I just, it's weird. Olive Garden in the middle of an entertainment.
5: Yeah, he's not wrong.
0: It's like something's wrong here.
3: I like
0: somebody's
3: to mix
0: making
3: it.
0: Cash.
4: There's a new Porsche for Astra. It's got the wrap, though. It's got the Olive Garden wrap.
3: Oh, my gosh. Forget it. I'm just going to scrap the story now, okay? I'm scrapping it. The World Cup semifinals kicked off yesterday. France lost to Spain 2-0. For today, England takes on Argentina at 3. You weren't going to cover it, Anthony. And also, I do have an update on Sam Neill's passing.
1: Oh,
3: according
1: yes.
3: According to one
1: what?
3: Of his co-stars, he was battling pneumonia before his
1: aww.
3: Death.
1: Oh,
3: so there you go. That is the dirt to dish. Back to you.
0: Nice job, as always, Astra, right here. All right, let's do it. Shakira Barclays got you tickets right now. We're looking for caller number 35, 1-800-245-1035. 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
3: Get to do the Camina con la Loba experience, where you actually get to walk out on stage to She-Wolf with Shakira herself.
0: This is not a qualifying thing. This is if you are caller 35 right now, you're actually going to get to meet Shakira.
3: Well, you get to walk out on stage. Yeah. Can't say meet, because you're not going to be hanging.
0: She's going to be right there on stage with you.
3: Well, depends how close you get to her.
0: Caller 35 right now, 1-800-245-1035. Let's go.
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2: Nice, thank you.
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0: You. It is the Beat of New York with the entire crew, and let me speak on behalf of the entire crew. We're just happy to be riding along with you. We just couldn't be happier. Thank you.
1: We sure are.
0: Thank you, Murray. So a minute ago, I brought up New Jersey State Assemblyman. He's going viral after he

0: This
1: for
0: guy.
1: President, right? This guy. Listen to this guy shouting at everybody when they're trying to pass this bill, when they're thinking about passing a state nut for the state of New Jersey. Listen to this.
2: Holy cow, man. I can't even believe we're about to talk about the hazelnut will now be the state nut. I don't mean to laugh, Mr. Speaker. I take the job here very seriously, but this is crazy. Of all the things we could do in the state of New Jersey to help business, the solution is making the hazelnut the state nut. Last estimate I got cost $10,000 to write this bill. So we just paid $10,000, and that's a lot of money we tax people to do these moronic pieces of legislation.
3: Assemblyman.
2: What?
3: Stick to the bill and stop insulting your colleagues.
2: Well, I said the bill's moronic. Can't be more on the bill than that.
3: No, you said you and moronic in the same clause.
2: And it's an insult to all the people of this state. Thank you, Mr. Speaker.
0: All right. I love it. Love that guy.
1: Now, I live in New Jersey. I live in Jersey City. We talk about it all the time. And, hats off to Brian Bergen for stepping up and saying something. Because text us. Do we need you Jerseyans?
0: No.
1: Right? Do we need a state nut in the state of New Jersey for 10 grand? We got to pay for it. You know, what about property taxes, affordability, energy costs, and, you know, the other concerns that we're going through in the state of New Jersey, the emergency programs, all that kind of stuff, but a state nut.
4: What would be the state nut of New York?
5: Ooh, hold on.
0: We don't have a state nut. I actually just looked it up.
6: They did pick a nice nut. Hazelnut is delicious. Nutella is made from a hazelnut.
1: Point,
6: I mean, it could have been something terrible like a Brazil nut, which
4: nobody
6: really
4: knows. Do they grow
6: really
4: hazelnuts in New Jersey?
7: I don't think so.
4: So how can that be the state nut?
1: He goes on to say, you're wiping out farmland for buildings, right? Or they're wiping out farmland in New Jersey for...
0: Hazelnuts do grow in New Jersey, by the way.
4: Oh, they
0: hazelnuts
4: do?
1: Wow.
4: Do
1: grow in New Jersey,
0: yes.
8: Okay.
1: 69935, New Jersey. What do you think? Do you need a state nut? What do you, what, Sammy, are you,
7: Hats off to this guy. This guy was great.
0: He's great. Well, if New York had their own nut, it'd probably be a peanut because, you know, they sell them on the corner in the store, you know, the little crackers.
6: No, what about chestnuts? Because
0: that's
6: they sell chestnuts.
0: Yep, you're right. Yeah. Not peanuts,
6: during Christmas
0: chestnuts
6: time,
0: you're
6: especially,
0: right?
6: Yeah.
1: You're talking about for New York?
0: For New York, chestnuts would work, yeah.
1: Okay. I'll take that. Hey, we got a brand new, all new War of the Roses. Usually I don't like to do sexual innuendo type stories. I'm not that kind of, you know, the guy down the hallway does that all.
0: You're not
1: okay?
0: That nutty? You're not that nutty, Hollywood?
1: But you're not going to hear a lot of sexual stuff on War of the Roses, and we don't do topics on that kind of stuff. I don't know.
6: No,
1: I just don't like
6: it.
1: But this one, the twists and turns with this one, we're going to go ahead against Samantha's wishes. We're going to go ahead and play this one. Here we go. Okay. Here we go. Listen.
9: It's my boyfriend. I might marry him, but I'm not really sure right now.
1: Right. Well, I got the letter. It says that he's trying to get you to have a threesome. And
9: no, I want to have a threesome.
1: What's that?
9: I want to have a threesome. However, the girl he
1: oh,
9: wants
1: you,
9: to
1: have... Whoa. It's you that wants it. Oh.
9: It's all me.
1: Okay, because the letter that you sent to us in order to get on the, is a little confusing. You've greenlit the threesome with this Ricky, your fiancé-to-be, but yet you think he's sleeping with her already.
9: Yes, I do. But the flip side of that is that she also has a girlfriend. So I'm like, are he doing a threesome with them without me?
6: I'm totally confused.
1: All right, so a new War of the Roses. Like I said, we're airing this because the twists and turns are quite astonishing. Coming up next, right here on KTU.
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0: And now the Hollywood Hamilton Show and the KTU Morning Crew presents War of the Roses.
1: It's my boyfriend. I might marry him, but I'm not really sure right now.
2: Right. Well, I got the letter. It says that he's trying to get you to have a threesome. And
1: no, I want to have a threesome.
2: What's that?
1: I want to have a threesome. However, the girl he
2: It's you that wants to. Oh.
1: It's all me.
2: Okay, because the letter that you sent to us in order to get on the, is a little confusing. You've greenlit the threesome with this Ricky, your fiancé-to-be, but yet you think he's sleeping with her already.
1: Yes, I do. But the flip side of that is that she also has a girlfriend. So I'm like, are he doing a threesome with them without me?
3: I'm totally confused.
2: Okay, so what do you want us to do? What would you like us to do, Denisha?
1: I want to know if he's sleeping with her girlfriend in addition to the girl that's in my building.
2: Like, so
1: I
2: want to know you don't care about the girl in the building if he's sleeping with her.
1: I do care. I want to be a part of it too. Don't leave me out. It was my idea.
2: Wow.
1: Don't be a killjoy. I mean, you got to.
2: Okay. Don't be a killjoy.
4: Free will, baby. Yeah, do what you want to do with the big ass and the.
2: I cannot wait to go to the phones on this one.
3: Just so I understand and get this straight, do you and your boyfriend Ricky live together?
1: No, but he lives like in a building like a couple blocks from me.
2: So. Okay, so you guys are not roommates at this point.
1: No.
3: But this girl Samantha lives in your building right next floor down.
1: Absolutely.
5: Hello?
3: Hi, yes, I'm calling for Ricky.
5: No, this is him.
3: Hi, Ricky, how are you? I'm glad I got a hold of you.
5: Well, thank you. How's it going today?
3: Okay, well, my name is Marie, and I'm calling from redroses.com. We have some flowers that we've been trying to reach you to give to you, and I just need to ask you a couple of questions.
5: Go right ahead.
3: In return for these free flowers, we just ask that you talk about us on your social media.
5: Whoa. Are you delivering these flowers, or is this like a promotional thing that you guys are running? That doesn't sound like what I wanted to do. But.
3: No, I understand. I'm sorry. Let me go back a little bit. We're a local company in the area, and as a way to get our name out there and get people talking about us, the company came up with this promotional vehicle where we get a list of names, we pick one randomly, we give them a call, and give them a dozen long stem roses, and in return, we ask that you just talk about us on your social media, Facebook, Instagrams, Twitter, that kind of thing.
5: I don't really, I'm kind of in a situation with using social media for that kind of stuff. So is there any other way that it can be, I can promote you guys, like either word of mouth or?
3: Absolutely. We would love for you to just spread the word.
5: So I get the free flowers and I don't have to post anything, right?
3: No.
5: Okay. Am I going to pick them up or are they getting delivered?
3: We'll deliver the flowers. But here's the thing. We cannot send the roses directly to you personally. What you can do is send these flowers out to someone special in your life.
5: Okay. All right. Yeah. That sounds like a plan for sure.
3: Okay. But you have to promise to tell people about us and spread the word.
5: Yeah, I have a good friend circle, so I have no problem
3: awesome.
5: With telling about you guys at the bar or anything like that.
3: Oh, that's great.
5: I just don't want to give out my email or you guys.
3: No.
5: Is that okay?
3: No, I'm not going to ask you for an email. I'm not going to ask you for a credit card. This really is 100% free. Just talk about us to your friends and family. That's it. Do you have somebody in mind?
5: Yeah. There's a girl I just met.
3: Oh, nice. What's her name?
5: Her name is Julie.
3: Julie, very pretty name. Okay, great. What do you want to say on the note to Julie?
5: Julie, it's been a short amount of time, but I'm really feeling a lot of butterflies when I'm around you.
3: Oh, isn't that sweet?
5: So I only have her office address. I don't have her home address. Is that okay?
3: Oh, yeah, sure. We can send to
2: her
3: office.
2: Is that gonna be okay?
3: Oh, yeah, we can send it to the office. It's really not a problem.
2: It isn't.
5: Okay,
3: no.
5: Cool.
2: You're sure?
3: I am absolutely positive. But mm-hmm. I don't know if Denisha is, you know, she might have a problem with it.
5: Wait, what?
3: Yeah, do you know Denisha?
1: So you don't know who I am?
2: Okay, okay. Let me explain, Denisha. Let me explain to Ricky what's happening here. Ricky, you're on a cheaters program on a radio station called WKTU. It's called War of the Roses. We do it every afternoon at 5:40 here. And I'm Sean Hamilton, and you've been talking to Marie.
3: Yeah, hey there, Ricky.
2: Marie doesn't work with a rose company. Marie works with this radio station. Okay, Denisha, that's Denisha on the other line.
5: It's no big deal. Like,
6: oh, it's no big deal. But you get butterflies when you see this bitch. But it's no big deal.
5: Look, wow.
2: Okay, all right. Here's the deal, Ricky.
3: Yeah, because I got to tell you, Ricky, we were all kind of taking bets on maybe you were going to say Samantha. Does that name ring a bell?
5: Am I on the radio? Do not want to be on
2: okay,
5: the radio
2: in a minute.
5: Right now.
2: What we're going to do is we're going to talk to you. And then at the end of the conversation, we're going to offer you an incentive in order to air this call. If you say no, we can't air it.
3: Right. And I really hope you take it because I want to hear what this whole thing about. Because we've heard about threesomes and big butts and I don't...
1: Do you not want to do the threesome? Is that what the issue is? Because...
5: Are you for real right now? Are you really asking me about this threesome thing? Right? I've told you numerous times, like, I don't want to do the threesome, which is why... I don't want to do a threesome, which is the reason why I don't like...
1: Boy, is that the Catholic school kicking in out right now? Oh, the Catholic school? The boy doesn't want to have a threesome? Wow, Ricky... Come on, let's be for real. Everybody's doing whatever they want to do. What is this bitch, a librarian or something?
3: So
5: you're basically calling me a dead fish just because I want to sleep with one woman? Are you kidding me?
2: Ricky, tell us a little bit about why you haven't married Denisha nor moved in with her yet.
5: Because this woman has been, from 2 months in the relationship, has been wanting us to have a threesome. Whether it's with the girl in the apartment complex, it's too much, man. I can't stand it. I grew up in a household where it was like a man and a woman together for until the day that they die, from the time that they're married. And she wants to do all these crazy things, these threesomes, these going to these fetish clubs and stuff like that. I don't want to do that. I like my life. I like having one woman in my life that makes me have butterflies in my stomach.
1: Oh my gosh! I hope you and this bitch bake cookies together. I'm so over you.
5: You know what?
3: Bye, Denisha.
5: We do make some cookies together. That's fun.
2: 1-800-245-1035. Let's go to the phones on this one.
3: At the Fresh Air. I just adore him.
2: I love Ricky. I want to sleep with Ricky.
3: He's not into threesomes.
2: That's true. That's true. That's true.
1: Boring.
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0: You and the crew right here. We got, you know, by the way, we got Thousand on the 30s happening at 9:30, and then we got tickets to a Broadway show play or plays or something going on in the 9 o'clock hour. As always, I'm completely uninformed, and I have nothing more for you.
1: It's called Wanted. It's going to be coming out this fall.
0: All right. Thank you very much, Astra. All right.
1: You're welcome.
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2: 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And if you know someone who could use a friend right now, don't wait to reach out. Sometimes the simple "I'm here for you" can mean more than you'll ever know. Happy Wednesday, everybody.
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You know what that sound means? We've got something really cool to give you. Now check this out. Coming to Broadway this fall, the show Wanted, featuring Grammy Award winning icon Ledisi, is going to be happening. Not only are you going to get a pair of tickets to see the show, we're also going to throw in a $100 gift card so you could have dinner at John's Pizzeria of Times Square. Got to be caller number 10 right now at 1-800-245-1035. Good luck.

0: The Beat in New York, 103.5 KTU. I'm Astra, commercial free. And who are you?
1: My name's Amanda. I'm from Great Neck.
0: I got good news for you.
1: No way.
0: Yes, you got tickets. You're going to see the Broadway show Wanted, which is coming to Broadway this fall.
1: Wow. Oh, my God. I've literally never won anything in my life.
0: Well, today is your lucky day. Prepare yourself because it's a soulful and dangerous new musical. It stars Grammy Award-winning icon Ledisi. And we're also going to get you fed because we're giving you a $100 gift card to go to dinner at John's Pizzeria of Times Square.
1: Oh, my God. Thank you so much.
0: You're so very welcome. You can always grab more tickets by going to wantedmusical.com. Go ahead and tell everybody who just made your morning.
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a lot of people are wondering what's next for Taylor now that she's a married woman. Will she be doing a residency? Because apparently there is now a bidding war over her. So we'll keep you posted, of course. Good morning. It's Wendy on this super hot Wednesday. We'll keep you up to date on the weather as well. 103.5 KTU, the beat of New York.

You know, time might be up for those carriage horses in Central Park. This time it might finally happen. And I do think a lot of New Yorkers are ready to move on from this, but I don't know. Let me know your thoughts on this. 103.5 KTU, the beat of New York.

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1: So there is a bipartisan effort to make daylight saving time permanent, and it's one step closer to becoming a law, although I have so many big feelings on this, so we'll discuss. 103.5 KTU, the beat of New York.

to ask Astra about this because she's always got the scoop. But fans believe that Beyonce's next album could be rock. I don't know. That would be interesting. Kate, to you.

You know, it's funny to me when I walk into the office that I see people eating hot dogs at like 9:30 in the morning. But hey, it's National Hot Dog Day. Yep, and it is peak season, of course. Memorial Day to Labor Day, Americans consume roughly 7 billion hot dogs. That's a lot of dogs. Hey, to you.

So I cannot even believe how fast the Friday sold out. Our iHeartRadio Music Festival coming this September. And Zara Larsson, she is on the lineup. You can see all the latest at K2.com.

Argentina will play for the right to meet Spain in the World Cup Finals, and we've got a watch party happening. Join us at Houston Hall here in the city for the semifinals. 103.5 KTU. 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

0: 103.5 KTU, the beat of New York. And I think a lot of us were wondering, how on earth are they going to fit everything into 11 minutes? Well, the entertainment keeps growing for the World Cup Finals, which is happening here in New Jersey. And the match is going to start precisely at 3 p.m., but there's a closing ceremony scheduled in the 90 minutes before the match. Obviously, the halftime show is going to have Justin Bieber, Shakira, BTS, Coldplay, Madonna, Sesame Street. To accommodate all of these artists now, they say that the halftime is reportedly expanding. That's what we hear. So could it be that 15-minute break to 30 minutes? We shall see. Jennifer Hudson will perform the Star Spangled Banner at the closing ceremony. And I do hear Tom Cruise is going to make a special appearance. Like, does he have another Mission Impossible coming out? I'm not sure. But for all the latest, KTU.com.
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are keeping going on this hump day, the beat of New York, and we are officially commercial free yet again, and the lunch break beats. 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
3: 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I'm Javier El Chicharito Hernandez, and this is Learning to be Human. 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

Wow, and on top of the heat today, we also have air quality issues from those Canadian wildfires to add to the mix. However, we do not anticipate seeing the orange sky like we did the last time. That was like very apocalyptic. 103.5 KTU.

0: Oh, we are going to take it back to the 90s with a throwback track today. It's 103.5 KTU, and I'm looking for the first person who can tell me what it is. All right. Title artist, I will play it again, 800-245-1035, and that's your chance to see Judy Torres, Deborah Cox, Robin S. CNC Music Factory at Beatstock at North Bella Jones Beach Theater on August 16th. 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
4: Hi, is it Gangsta's Paradise by Coolio?
5: Yes, that's by Coolio. Hi. Congratulations.
4: Thank you.
5: Who is this and where are you calling from today?
4: It's Stephanie from Franklin Square.
5: Hi, Stephanie. Well, you know your music, and I got to say, we're taking it back to, 1995 with this one. 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
4: Wow.
5: So we're going to be sending you to Beatstock, and a lot of throwback artists are going to be performing there. We've got Deborah Cox and Robin S, CNC Music Factory, very own Judy Torres, and since you're already on Long Island, how convenient, you're going to be at Jones Beach Theater August 16th.
4: Awesome. Thank you.

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103.5 KTU, the beat of New York, and so much going on in the world of sports. In the All-Star game last night, it was the American League. 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They beat the National League 4-0. 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

0: the Beat of New York, 103.5 KTU. It's Wendy Wild. And yeah, so the House has voted to end the changing of the clocks. It was a bipartisan effort to make daylight saving time permanent, and it's now one step closer to becoming law after the House did overwhelmingly approve this measure yesterday. Now, it has not passed the Senate, just to be clear. Now, I am against the changing of the clocks. I think it messes with our health. But I also cannot picture the sun rising at 8:30, 9 o'clock, maybe even 10 in some areas in the winter. That's the problem. People are going to be struggling to get to work and to school. And by the way, the United States did try and fail at this experiment back in the 70s. I think once the first winter hit, they had enough. Again, the changing of the clocks is rough, but this might be worse. Let me know your thoughts on this.
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It was so great to see her return to the stage after so long at the Jay-Z show the other night. Love our girl, Rihanna. It's 103.5 KTU, the beat of New York.

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fire feed has become, what we can and cannot eat with this whole Cyclospora thing. It's really something else. Taco Bell, by the way, announcing that they have voluntarily removed certain ingredients, and officials now pointing to lettuce as the culprit. We'll see. 103.5 KTU, the beat of New York.

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I mean, today would be a really good day to have a friend who has a pool. 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By the way, the New York City cooling centers are open. And of course, you need to find one near you, nyc.gov/cooling centers. 103.5 KTU is the beat of New York.

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103.5 KTU and something to be pretty excited about. Summer Streets 2026 is coming and actually kicking off a week from Saturday. And on select Saturdays, New York City's usual traffic going to be replaced with open streets for walkers, bikers, runners, performers, activities, and more.

5KTU. Okay, we are about 20 or so minutes away from kickoff. Are we ready? England and Argentina, they will play for the right to meet Spain in the World Cup finals. This is getting exciting. So obviously you can catch it all on the iHeart app. I say, though, ditch work. Go clock out early.

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0: I'm going to go find a friend that has a pool.
1: Lucky you, whatever.
0: Yeah, it is so hot out there. So make sure to drink your water today. Stay hydrated. And Max is on the way next after Taylor. 103.5 KTU.

0: especially when it's 173 degrees outside, right?
1: Damn. Come on now.
0: Mother Nature just like, we gonna give you a heat wave. Woo! But step on into Maxwell's house. The air conditioner is cooking. If you're the first house guest, Zed in the Park. We got performances by DJ Snake, Louis the Child, a whole lot more. Rattles Island, Friday, August 14th. If you want in, give me a holler. 800-245-1035. Got a lot going on today on the show, man. This is kind of cool. Money coming your way. We're going to talk about, like, the best hot dog in the city. It's National Hot Dog Day. But, yeah. Hit me up if you want to see Zed and friends. You got the number.

0: of New York. 1,000 on the 30s. You're going to win $1,000 with this keyword at 3:30. That's right round the corner. Got Tiffany on the phone. What's up, Tiff? I'm Maxwell. Good to meet you, dude.
1: Hi, Maxwell. Pleasure.
0: Hey, you know what? Before I move any further, because it was pretty presumptuous of me, do your friends call you Tiff or do you prefer Tiffany? Because I hate when people shorten my name to Maxie. It just sounds weird.
1: They call me Piff.
0: Okay.
1: Like Tiffany.
0: Just want to make sure, because we're friends now, that I'm giving you these tickets to see Zed. Thanks for stepping into Maxwell's house. You're the first caller of the show.
1: Thank you so much.
0: Heck yeah.
1: Thank you.
0: Like I said, Zed, DJ Snake, Louis the Child, whole lot of the world's best DJs are going to be there. You and a friend are in there for free.
1: 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Thank you so much.
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The Beat of New York, 103.5 KTU. You got your money coming up next with 1,000 on the 30s keywords. But before we get there, a couple of max facts of this young woman, about this young woman, I should say, Olivia Dean. Literally named after a legend. Her middle name is Lauren, as in Lauren Hill. They were massive fans, her parents, of Lauren Hill. Went to the Brit School. Everybody went to the Brit School. Amy Winehouse, Ray, Adele. And obviously, it's just vibes with this. So easy.

barbecue and honey mustard. So it's like a flavored bun that's the length of a Pringles can. Interesting. And you can get them through their Once You Pop Marketplace. And I think this is going down. It's just $7. And it's going down for a while. I think like now for like a week or so or 2 weeks or until supplies last or whatever. Best hot dogs in the area. Shout out to Eater. I was online checking that out also, man. Walter's Hot Dogs.

0: fan, and it was kind of random the other day. Bumped into Kevin Jonas in the elevator here in the iHeartRadio building. 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Have you ever wondered what goes down in the DMs between two very famous people? Well, part of the conversation on the pod this week was, I can't believe I'm playing this song in the background. It was how Nick and Priyanka met, and they actually read Kevin Jonas. Listen, they read the DMs.
1: Kevin and I are going to dramatic read this.
2: Let's start with the header that says dreamer, achiever. Dreamer, achiever.
1: Okay. Is that your smart? What is that? Is your header? What does that mean?
2: It's, you know, a little
3: what you dream
2: bio.
3: You achieve.
1: You joined in 2009.
3: It's literally two words that make the most sense.
1: Okay. So Nick's like, hello. I've heard from a few people that we should meet.
2: Whoa.
0: Oh my God.
1: I have to agree with these people. Dot, dot. Whoa. Are you in LA anytime soon?
2: It's a sensible message.
0: This is so funny.
1: Hey.
3: Oh my God.
1: Graham's told me so much about you. Let's text. Oh. More private. Oh.
0: Dude, you got this conversation is so funny. You got to check it out wherever you get your podcast, but especially on our free iHeartRadio app. We got you sorted. You can stream KTU. 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The score now, England, Argentina. I'm not going to say.
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28: Northbound West Shore Expressway still shut before exit 3. Tanker fire, lots of fuel on board that has to be offloaded. You will be detoured, or you can go with the Gothels Bridge instead. By the way, heading down the shore on the Garden State Parkway past 118 in Keyport, there's an accident with an overturn of the locals, so stick with the express lanes. New Jersey Turnpike northbound Eastern Spur past 280, still a crash. Northbound Western Spur is still the way to go. Lincoln Tunnel still a few minutes out. The Holland Tunnel up to 30 minutes out as they clear a disabled vehicle. Whitestone, Throgs Neck, not bad. Triborough Bridge heavy in all directions. From the WOR Newsroom, I'm Adrian Watson.
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1: 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England coach Thomas Tuchel expecting a tough match.
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95 KTU plays today's rhythm and the biggest throwbacks. You're at Maxwell's house, and hey, I think you're going to want to stick around because I've got another $1,000 coming your way with your 1,000 on the 30s keywords. All right, so it's pretty simple. We give you these keywords. Hop online, kt.com. We give you money. That's kind of a thing that we're doing around here. What up to Brittany? I see you. What up? Hi, American girls requested now to

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Here's an iHeartRadio Music Festival superstar for you, Zara Larsson, Midnight Sun on KTU. And the song is all about where she's from, where the sun literally does not go down at some parts of the year. Daylight saving doesn't really exist outside of the United States. And now it's looking like that's going to become a thing where we don't have to worry about setting our clocks forward or back because of this whole thing that was just passed in, I don't know, the Senate or the House or the wherever. I'm just happy that I don't have to worry about that one clock. You know, you're thinking about it too, huh? Microwave. It's always a microwave. We're not going to have to move that thing anywhere, man. Zara Larsson, sing it.

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duets, songs where there are not one but two superstars, and 2010 was the year that this song was everywhere, and obviously it was all about being broke that inspired Bruno Mars to write it. Apparently, he was given only like $240 or something, he and his producer. I think it was Phil at the time, yeah. Survived for 11 days, and he was like, I want to be a billionaire so freaking bad. Probably replace the freaking with the real word, you know what I mean? But Travi originally turned the song down, didn't think that singing about becoming a billionaire during a session would, you know, be the right thing to do. But also, another little fun fact about this song, they replaced Diddy's name for Oprah, that part, you know what I'm talking about in the song. So here we go. Song right here. Oh, and shout out to Travis McCoy, the Gym Class Heroes. I think they're dropping a new song come Friday. But yo, let's go ahead and get into this. Number 2 on your K2 top 2, Travis, Bruno Mars, Billionaire.

talking dope duets. Shout out Travi. Shout out Bruno Mars with Billionaire at number two. We're going to still hang out in the year 2010. This next song, actually the video, has caused a whole lot of commotion because they left us with the cliffhanger that is going on 16 years now. Are we going to get the to be continued? Lady Gaga, Beyonce, come on, come on now. Did you know that Telephone was originally offered to Britney Spears, but apparently she passed and Gaga was like, all right. And it's not about like ignoring somebody's phone call. It's actually, Gaga said, inspired by her fear of working so much that she would never have time to relax. And yeah, she is one of the busiest people on earth. Here we are, number one on your KTU top two, Lady Gaga and Beyonce, Telephone. Number two.

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13: More troubles on Staten Island. In addition to the northbound West Shore still being shut by Exit 3, delays all the way back to the Outer Bridge crossing. You're going to be diverted. Again, that is a tanker fire. Was a tanker fire, but now it's loaded with fuel. Westbound Staten Island Expressway, Bradley Avenue, several lanes are blocked with a crash, and those delays go almost back to the Verrazano Bridge. Lincoln Tunnel about 15 minutes in, a few minutes out. The Holland Tunnel 15 minutes in from the Pulaski Skyway. Up to 30 minutes on the outbound side. Still minor delays in George Washington Bridge. Southbound Palisades Parkway south of Route 59 in the thruway. There's a downed tree. From the WOR Newsroom, I'm Adrienne Watson.
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19: And the ups and the ups.

is going to be happening during halftime. But did you hear that? Did you hear the news that this is really cool news here? Closing ceremony headliner, Post Malone. Shakira, Burna Boy performing this during halftime.

Y'all are bugging. Y'all are bugging. Dedicated, persistent, and now, just about 2 weeks after Taylor and Travis got married, you got a little creative. And a little what? Are you doing this? Because there's no pictures or videos, very little information about the festivities. But now there's an account at ALOI_ASAF. I don't know, Alloy underscore ASAF. You're bullying Travis to get pictures and videos of the wedding? What? So this person posted, bullying Travis, it's kind of funny, tongue-in-cheek, but still, to post wedding pics with Catching Kelsey throwbacks day one. Then sharing clips from Travis's past reality TV dating show, Catching Kelsey,

0: 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The beat of New York. 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
1: I've got a question. Can we get some creative original ideas, please? Because I guess we're dipping into the reboot bag again. 103.5 KTU. I'm seeing here that Variety announced. Let's go back to 1993. Warner Brothers is rebooting Free Willy. And apparently it's going to be produced by Avengers directors Joe and Anthony Russo. So, I mean, like, is Willy going to come back and tail slap Thanos or something?
2: I could

But I figure since we were talking Free Willy, there being a reboot, we go back with that one. Will you be... Remember that song? Oh, my God. If you didn't get goosebumps listening to that, check your pulse. 103.5 KTU, you're at Maxwell's house. You're 535 Bribe. Tickets to see Chris Brown and Usher next.

got a theory. Sports are scripted. I've got a theory. We'll get into that before the end of the hour, but now. Because I'm not above bribing you to listen to me on 103.5 KTU, your 535 bribe.

0: New York. I think I got Jess with me on the phone. Jessica, hey, I'm Maxwell. Nice to meet you. You still there? Oh, are you still there? Nice to meet you, Jessica.
1: Nice to meet you, too.
0: Do you have a friend that you want to bring with you to see this show, Jessica?
1: Yes, my dad.
0: Man, I mean, I was hoping you would say no, because I want to go with you. But anyway, hey, Jessica, you're going to see Chris Brown and Usher. You're calling number 10.
1: Crazy.
0: The good thing about bringing dad with you to the show is that he's going to buy all the merch, all the food, all the drinks.
1: Exactly.
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Okay, some sports are scripted, and you're gonna have to prove me wrong because I have proof. FIFA, the finale, the finals, it's set, the match is going down at New York, New Jersey Stadium, whatever you want to call it, MetLife Stadium. Spoiler alert, if you haven't been watching the match,

things get interesting. Back in 2007, 20-year-old Lionel Messi, Argentina, he posed for this picture for UNICEF with a 5-month-old baby. This baby's name? Lamine Yamal. Okay, that all happened after his family won this contest. Now you fast forward, it's about 20 years. Messi, obviously the GOAT. Yamal, he is Spain's 19-year-old superstar, and they are headed toward a World Cup final showdown. Even crazier, they both scored their first World Cup goal at exactly 18 years and 11 months. And both wore number 19. That is not a coincidence. That is the universe writing a season finale. Bieber performing during halftime. He's been added to the show. Shakira, Burner Boy, BTS, Madonna, Chris Martin of Coldplay is curating the whole thing. And we got this massive watch party happening in Central Park. Full details at KTU.com. The Kid Laroi and Bieber now. Go ahead and sing it.

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0: 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I got my buddy Phil Grondona. You may have heard me talk about him before when I go and travel to Italy. That's my homie that's on the radio out there. We've been friends for about 10 years now. Tonight is the Bruno Mars concert in Milan, Italy. I asked him on our free iHeart app to hit me with a talkback about how excited he is for this show. And I'm going to try to translate the talkback since I've been studying Italian on Duolingo for like 336 days.
1: Ciao a mio fratello Maxwell e a tutti gli amici di New York che ora sono su 103.5 KTU. 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
0: Let me stop this real quick. 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The language is so awesome. All right, anyway.
1: Vocale perché devi sapere che questa sera, lo dico a te, ma a tutti gli amici di New York che sono su KTU, dopo quasi 10 anni, Mr. Bruno Mars tornerà in concerto in Italia e lo farà nel leggendario stadio di San Siro. 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I hope you understood what I just said. Let's see if Duolingo is working. Ciao, brother. Ciao a tutti. Let's go.
0: Okay, so that's not really. Okay, I'm going to break this down real quick. He said, what's up, my brother Maxwell? It's Phil Grondona in Milan. Bruno Mars, he's got his concert tonight. It's at the San Siro Stadium. I caught that word. That's their massive stadium in Milan. I feel like he also said something about if you haven't seen the tour, you got to see it as soon as possible. And I also understood, la mia prima volta, non vero veramente l'ora. That means it's my first time, and I can't really wait to see it. So everything else he said was kind of super fast.
1: Plus, I promise, I didn't say any bad word.
0: All right, well, I appreciate you not cursing on KTU, dude. Love you, man. Here's Bruno.

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0: That's Elizabeth Taylor by Taylor Swift on 103.5 KTU. It is Wednesday. It's a Hate It or Love It Win Wednesday here. And if you don't know how this goes, well,
1: Hate It or Love It.
0: Been looking for you to hit me with talkbacks or texts. Let me know those things that you love or those things that you hate. Well, actually, I got a couple of things that people hate here.
1: Hate It or Love It.
0: These talkbacks.
2: People who say no worries or even worse, no problem. Like, if I say thank you, the right thing to say back is you're welcome. I don't know why, but that has always gotten on my nerves. What do I hate about Wednesdays? Well, I absolutely hate it when my coworkers steal my food off of my desk.
0: That has
2: I had like 2 boxes of orange Tic Tacs, which are my favorite, on my desk when I left yesterday. Get to work today, gone. Somebody gave me a replacement.
0: That's not good.
2: An hour later, gone again. 2 of them.
0: That's really messed up that people are taking stuff off of your desk, because when it comes to orange Tic Tacs, like, I'm down to I'm down to leg drop somebody. Those are the go-to Tic Tacs for sure.
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15: Still ground delays and or ground stops at our area airports. If that's where you're headed, please call in advance. Southbound Cross Island Parkway, accident number 1 by Hillside Avenue by the exit ramp. Accident number 2 is past Jamaica Avenue. Southbound Clearview has no accidents, so that would be a much better choice. Still absolutely slammed on the outbound Brooklyn Bridge, and the BQE is loaded in both directions as you make your way toward the Brooklyn Bridge as well. From the WOR Newsroom, I'm Adrian Watson.
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18: 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Argentina and Spain will square off Sunday afternoon at MetLife Stadium in New Jersey.
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